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0: Good morning, I'm Linda Gray with a 98 CKHD information update. Saskatchewan's unemployment rate is the second lowest in Canada at 5.4%. Statistics Canada's latest job numbers show the province added 2,400 jobs year over year. The province saw a record high for employment with 625,000 people working. Youth unemployment declined from 13% in August to 11.4% in September. Nationally, the unemployment rate sits at 6.5%. An 86-year-old milestone woman has died in a crash at the intersection of Highways 39 and 710. Milestone RCMP say it happened on Saturday. The woman died at the scene. Police say the woman's SUV and a semi collided. The driver of the truck suffered non-life-threatening injuries. The family of a Saskatchewan man killed in a plane crash has set up a scholarship in his name. Thomas Henry Farcour was one of six people who died in a private air ambulance crash off the coast of Massachusetts last week. The Prairie Aviation Training Center says flying with the air ambulance company gave him the opportunity to use his skill and ability to help those in need, living out his faith in a very real and practical way. Farcour graduated from the school in 2023. We've asked for news. If you have a news tip, send it to me, Wendy, at hitradionow.ca. The best news tip of the month could win $98 cash. 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
2: For the first time in his CFL career, Alouettes quarterback Davis Alexander threw five touchdown passes in a game as Montreal smoked Saskatchewan 44-24. The Riders, who played like turkeys on Thanksgiving Monday, have lost four straight, are now 8-8, and in fourth place in the CFL's West. In the PFC on Sunday, the Thunder beat the Colts and the Hilltops over the Wildcats, so the Thunder host the Toppers this coming Sunday for the PFC Championship. Tyler Bass nails a 45-yard field goal in overtime to give visiting Buffalo a 37-34 Monday Night Football win over the LA Rams. Earlier in overtime, the Bills blocked a potential 48-yard game-winning field goal. Major League Baseball playoffs. The Brewers are up 2-0 in the National League Championship Series as they beat the Dodgers 7-4. Game 1 of the American League Championship Series goes to the Guardians. Cleveland belts two homers to erase a 2-0 deficit and beat the Tampa Rays 7-3. The Ottawa Senators off to an impressive 5-1 start. Tim Stützle had a goal and a helper. Ottawa beats Jersey 4-1. Other winners from yesterday, the Sabres and the Wild. And in the WHL, Moose Jaw blanks Edmonton 4-0. With your sports, I'm Ballsy.
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0: Your 98 CKHD farm forecast, clearing near noon, the high 8. Clear tonight, the low minus 3. And sunny tomorrow, the high 10. 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

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Tuesday morning, I'm Jeff Hayes. I don't need to be seeing any of this white stuff on the ground. No worries, though. By Saturday, they're saying low 20s for daytime high. That's Saskatchewan for you. Tragical hit now. Good morning. 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

Assiniboia's biggest variety, Hit Radio 98 CKHD. We're broadcasting from the Southland Co-op Studio. Good morning, I'm Jeff Hayes. Well, Lotto Max Jackpot, Canadian lottery history. It's $85 million on tonight's draw. We could win one of 16 Max Million prizes and 85 additional $100,000 draws. So here's the thing. What would you do with $85 million? And I've been putting a little bit of thought to it. Now, here's the stupid thing. I seldom buy Lotto Max tickets, but when it gets up to around $60, $70, $80 million, that's when I buy. Like, I wouldn't be happy just to win $5 million. But no, when it's a low jackpot, I don't bother buying, which is kind of stupid. But, you know, if you play all the time, it gets awfully expensive. But if you won the $85 million, what would you do? Number one, contact a lawyer. Number two, your financial advisor, and try to figure out what to do, because that is life-changing. And as my wife says, I don't want to win that much money. That'd be a big headache. You would really have to change your lifestyle, probably move. Number three, figure out what charities you want to help. And I would definitely be a philanthropist. Next, helping out family members and friends. If you're winning $85 million, man, you can make a lot of people happy. And of course, the last one is enjoy life. Take some holidays, figure out where you're going to go, what you're going to do. I can only imagine. But yeah, $85 million, that's kind of a scary amount to win, isn't it? See what happens if somebody wins it tonight. Here's Streetheart, 98 CKHD.

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13: From the South Country Equipment Weather Center, we'll get up to a high of 7 degrees tonight with a low minus 2. Warming up tomorrow with a high of 11 in the sunshine. Thursday will be sunny, windy and 8, sunny, windy 15 on Friday, but we're looking ahead to the weekend. Saturday, sunny and nice, expecting a high of 22.

Waterboy's Vegas Variety Hit Radio 98 CKHD. Hope everybody had a fantastic Thanksgiving, despite the fact the weather wasn't exactly the best. But hope you had some turkey or ham and some potatoes, gravy, stuffing, what have you. More importantly, you got to spend it with some loved ones. Now we look forward to Halloween. That's the next big thing. And there's a lot of Halloween events coming up. The GSD Boo Bash is coming up this Saturday, 1 o'clock at St. George's Catholic Hall. Lots of stuff going on there. All ages are welcome. You can get details and tickets online at gsdancestudio.ca. By the way, you must get your tickets by tomorrow. 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

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In sports, the Blue Jays' Vladimir Guerrero Jr. underwent laser eye surgery. Was that the reason why he had such a bad season? Couldn't see the ball? We'll see if this helps. But over 609 plate appearances, he had 56 walks, his lowest total in a full season since he was a rookie in 2019. So yeah, maybe vision was the problem. Dodgers-Brewers rematch in the National League, the Rays and Guardians in the American League to see who goes to the World Series. And say what you want about Mike Babcock, the Oilers have yet to lose in regulation, have won four in a row. Calgary have lost five in a row to start the season. Wendy Gray, Michael Ball with your news and sports coming up, and Rod Peterson sports commentary at 7:50. We'll hear more about the Riders game yesterday. Here's When in Rome. This is The Promise. 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

While Saskatchewan farmers are putting in the long hours, we're keeping the music going. 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

0: Good morning. I'm Linda Gray with a 98 CKHD information update. Saskatchewan's unemployment rate is the second lowest in Canada at 5.4%. Statistics Canada's latest job numbers show the province added 2,400 jobs year over year. The province saw a record high for employment with 625,000 people working. Youth unemployment declined from 13% in August to 11.4% in September. Nationally, the unemployment rate sits at 6.5%. An 86-year-old milestone woman has died in a crash at the intersection of Highways 39 and 710. Milestone RCMP say it happened on Saturday. The woman died at the scene. Police say the woman's SUV and a semi collided. The driver of the truck suffered non-life-threatening injuries. The family of a Saskatchewan man killed in a plane crash has set up a scholarship in his name. Thomas Henry Farcour was one of six people who died in a private air ambulance crash off the coast of Massachusetts last week. The Prairie Aviation Training Center says flying with the air ambulance company gave him the opportunity to use his skill and ability to help those in need, living out his faith in a very real and practical way. Farcour graduated from the school in 2023. Weepya Cash for News. If you have a news tip, send it to me, Wendy, at hitradionow.ca. The best news tip of the month could win $98 cash. 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
2: Well, the Saskatchewan Rough Riders continue to flounder. They played like a bunch of turkeys yesterday on Thanksgiving Monday, losing 44-24 to the Montreal Alouettes. The Riders have dropped four straight games, are now 8-8. And in fourth place in the CFL's West, and in danger of missing the playoffs. NFL, Tyler Bass hit a 45-yard field goal in overtime to give visiting Buffalo a 37-34 win over the Rams in Los Angeles. Major League Baseball playoffs, Brewers outlast the visiting Dodgers 7-4 to grab a 2-0 lead in their best-of-seven series. And in the American League Championship Series, Cleveland belted two homers to erase a 2-0 deficit en route to a 7-3 win over the Tampa Bay Rays. And they take Game 1 of the American League Championship Series. The Guardians have won four straight in the playoffs. NHL, Noah Ostlund scored the go-ahead goal on the power play in the third period. The Sabres defeated the Florida Panthers 5-3. Both teams, though, had key injuries. Sabres captain Rasmus Dahlin left the game with an upper body injury. Meanwhile, Panthers starting goalie Jacob Markstrom did not return after allowing two goals on 11 shots in the first period. Ottawa's 5-1 after a 4-1 win over New Jersey. The Wild doubled the Knights 4-2. Moose Jaw blanks Edmonton 4-0 in WHL action. It's your 98 CKHD Sports. 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
0: Your 98 CKHD Farm Forecast, clearing near noon, the high 8. Clear tonight, the low minus 3. And sunny tomorrow, the high 10. 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
7: Just after 7, it's Jeff Hayes playing a little boy, his biggest variety. Celebrity birthdays. We know her by a different name, but her actual name is Olive. More number 1.

Illinois' biggest variety. It's Hit Radio 98 CKHD. Tuesday morning, 7 degrees for a high today. I know it is early in the season, but I'm excited about the start for the Richardson Pioneer Southern Rebels. Off to a 5-0 start. First place following a shutout victory over Carrot River on Saturday night. Rebels are back in action tomorrow night when they host Fort Knox, 7:30 at Southland Co-op Center. Good luck to them. Here's Jennifer Page, Crush, 98 CKHD.

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It's Jeff Hayes in the morning. La Flesh Annual Art Show is coming up October 24th to 25th. 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
3: Weather. From the South Country Equipment Weather Center, we're looking for a high of 7 degrees tonight, down to minus 2 tonight. 11 for tomorrow in the sunshine. Sunny and windy Thursday, 8. Sunny, windy 15 on Friday. But hey, there's still some nice weather to be had. Good-looking weekend ahead. Hopefully it holds true. Saturday, they're calling for sunshine and a high of 22.

0: Cinnaboy's biggest variety hit radio, 98 CKHD. Jeff Hayes in the morning, high of 7-4 today. 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We're looking for November birthdays. 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
0: 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Actress Kate Walsh is 59. Sacha Baron Cohen is 55. On the music side, Paul Simon is 85 today. This guy does not look his age. He's still rocking. Sammy Hagar, believe it or not, is 79 today. I never knew this. We know her as Marie Osmond, but her first name is actually Olive. Happy birthday, Marie Osmond, at 67 today. And John Ford Coley, who did some music with England Dand, he turns 78. That's the Cal Tire celebrity birthdays for today. 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

biggest little boy, his biggest variety. We're Hit Radio, 98 CKHD, broadcasting from the Southland Co-op Studio. I'm Jeff Hayes. In a few days' time, Albertans will have the opportunity to make a very important decision about their future. While they go through that long, uncertain process to separate from Canada, we hope not. Canada's a great country, and we need to work together. We'll see what happens there. Wendy Gray and Michael Ball with your news and sports update coming up. We'll see what's on Rod Peterson's mind with his sports commentary just ahead. It's Hall & Oates, 98.

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1: It's Tuesday and time for the good, the great, and the ugly. First, the good. It was a very good Canadian Thanksgiving weekend of football, depending which side of the field you're on. It was capped with what they're calling the NFL game of the year. The Bills topping the Rams 37-34 in overtime on Monday Night Football. The CFL games were intriguing too, with Week 19 capped by Saskatchewan getting mollywhopped 44-24 in Montreal. Didn't see that one coming. The Riders were flat, and the losing streak is at 4 as they prepare to host those same Alouettes this Saturday. The post-mortem has started, but any good mortician will tell you you can't stick the knife in till the body stops twitching. The reasons slash excuses have been curious and interesting. Next, the great. It's the fourth annual Frozen Frenzy Day in the National Hockey League. All 32 teams are playing on Tuesday, which makes up 16 games, all with staggering start times starting at 6 p.m. Eastern and running till 11. For my purposes, the Lightning are at MSG to face the New York Rangers, while the Florida Panthers are at Columbus. What's yours? And finally, the ugly. The media business has been in peril for quite some time, but times have never been darker. Not sure the news reached you, but late Friday afternoon, MLB's Miami Marlins whacked their entire broadcasting staff. No one could figure out why, but someone whispered that with a work stoppage coming, the team didn't want to pay the wages nor health insurance premiums. Sounds reasonable, I guess. But some of these guys and gals have already been replaced. Younger, cheaper, of course, was how the team went. There's been whispers, too, that some of those let go weren't active enough on social media. And even when they were, they didn't promote the team enough. What a time to be alive. That's today's Rod Peterson commentary.
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0: Good morning, I'm Wendy Gray with a 98 CKHD information update. Saskatchewan's unemployment rate is the second lowest in Canada at 5.4%. Statistics Canada's latest job numbers show the province added 2,400 jobs year over year. The province saw a record high for employment with 625,000 people working. Youth unemployment declined from 13% in August to 11.4% in September. Nationally, the unemployment rate sits at 6.5%. An 86-year-old milestone woman has died in a crash at the intersection of Highways 39 and 710. Milestone RCMP say it happened on Saturday. The woman died at the scene. Police say the woman's SUV and a semi collided. The driver of the truck suffered non-life-threatening injuries. The family of a Saskatchewan man killed in a plane crash has set up a scholarship in his name. Thomas Henry Farcour was one of six people who died in a private air ambulance crash off the coast of Massachusetts last week. The Prairie Aviation Training Center says flying with the air ambulance company gave him the opportunity to use his skill and ability to help those in need, living out his faith in a very real and practical way. Farcour graduated from the school in 2023. Weepya Cash for News. If you have a news tip, send it to me, Wendy, at hitradionow.ca. The best news tip of the month could win $98 cash. 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
2: For the first time in his CFL career, Alouettes quarterback Davis Alexander threw five touchdown passes in a game as Montreal smoked Saskatchewan 44-24. The Riders, who played like turkeys on Thanksgiving Monday, have lost four straight, are now 8-8, and in fourth place in the CFL's West. In the PFC on Sunday, the Thunder beat the Colts and the Hilltops over the Wildcats, so the Thunder host the Toppers this coming Sunday for the PFC Championship. Tyler Bass nails a 45-yard field goal in overtime to give visiting Buffalo a 37-34 Monday Night Football win over the LA Rams. Earlier in overtime, the Bills blocked a potential 48-yard game-winning field goal. Major League Baseball playoffs. The Brewers are up 2-0 in the National League Championship Series as they beat the Dodgers 7-4. Game 1 of the American League Championship Series goes to the Guardians. Cleveland belts two homers to erase a 2-0 deficit and beat the Tampa Rays 7-3. The Ottawa Senators off to an impressive 5-1 start. Tim Stützle had a goal and a helper. Ottawa beats Jersey 4-1. Other winners from yesterday, the Sabres and the Wild. And in the WHL, Moose Jaw blanks Edmonton 4-0. With your sports, I'm Ballsy.
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1: Your 98 CKHD farm forecast, clearing near noon, the high 8, clear tonight, the low minus 3, and sunny tomorrow, the high 10. I'm Wendy Gray on 98 CKHD.
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4: Just after 8, it's Jeff Hayes with Assiniboia's Biggest Variety. My goodness, Canada's farmland worth oodles. We'll talk

Backstreet Boys, Biggest Variety Hit Radio, 98 CKHD. It's Duran Duran, Jeff Hayes in the morning. Kinsman Club of Assiniboia has another chase. The ace draws. We go into week seven. Last week, Robin Christo won $324, but that ace of spades is still in there. Jackpot tomorrow night starting at $4,864. There's 46 cards left in the deck. 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You can get those in person at the 121 Steakhouse and Lounge prior to the draw tomorrow evening. 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

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Assiniboia's biggest variety. Jeff Hayes in the morning. Hey, I grew up on a farm. We were just a small family farm, and there were many small family farms. Now everybody owns tons of land. There's not many small farmers out there anymore, but there's a growing interest among institutional investors inquiring agricultural land because many farmers are reaching retirement age, and for some, there's just nobody to take over, so they're probably going to sell. The estimated value of Canada's farmland, 99% of which is still family-owned, $760 billion. Lots of value in the land out there. And yeah, you can't buy a quarter of a land too cheap anymore, that's for sure. There's still people out there waiting for the nicer weather because we're not quite done with harvest just yet. This is REM, 98 CKHD.

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6: 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CKHD
2: weather. From the South Country Equipment Weather Center, high of just 7 degrees today. We'll get down to minus 2 tonight, up to 11 tomorrow, staying sunny the rest of the week. Windy and 8 on Thursday, windy and 15 on Friday, and the weekend looking pretty good. Saturday, sunny and warm. We're back up to 22. CKHD.

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Jeff Hayes in the morning. Hey, a shout out to the Willow Bunch Fire Department celebrating 100 years of service. So they're going to have a little celebration on Saturday, October 24th, St. Ignace Parish Hall in Willow Bunch. They'll have cocktails, supper, and a cabaret. 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
1: Good morning, I'm Linda Gray with the 98 CKHD information update. Saskatchewan's unemployment rate is the second lowest in Canada at 5.4%. Statistics Canada's latest job numbers show the province added 2,400 jobs year over year. The province saw a record high for employment with 625,000 people working. Youth unemployment declined from 13% in August to 11.4% in September. Nationally, the unemployment rate sits at 6.5%. An 86-year-old milestone woman has died in a crash at the intersection of Highways 39 and 710. Milestone RCMP say it happened on Saturday. The woman died at the scene. Police say the woman's SUV and a semi collided. The driver of the truck suffered non-life-threatening injuries. The family of a Saskatchewan man killed in a plane crash has set up a scholarship in his name. Thomas Henry Farcour was one of six people who died in a private air ambulance crash off the coast of Massachusetts last week. The Prairie Aviation Training Center says flying with the air ambulance company gave him the opportunity to use his skill and ability to help those in need, living out his faith in a very real and practical way. Farcour graduated from the school in 2023. We've asked for news. If you have a news tip, send it to me, Wendy, at hitradionow.ca. The best news tip of the month could win $98 cash. 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
3: Well, the Saskatchewan Roughriders continue to flounder. They played like a bunch of turkeys yesterday on Thanksgiving Monday, losing 44-24 to the Montreal Alouettes. The Riders have dropped four straight games, are now 8-8. And in fourth place in the CFL's West, and in danger of missing the playoffs. NFL, Tyler Bass hit a 45-yard field goal in overtime to give visiting Buffalo a 37-34 win over the Rams in Los Angeles. Major League Baseball playoffs, Brewers outlast the visiting Dodgers 7-4 to grab a 2-0 lead in their best-of-seven series. And in the American League Championship Series, Cleveland belted two homers to erase a 2-0 deficit en route to a 7-3 win over the Tampa Bay Rays. And they take Game 1 of the American League Championship Series. The Guardians have won four straight in the playoffs. NHL, Noah Ostlund scored the go-ahead goal on the power play in the third period. The Sabres defeated the Florida Panthers 5-3. Both teams, though, had key injuries. Sabres captain Rasmus Dahlin left the game with an upper body injury. Meanwhile, Panthers starting goalie Jacob Markstrom did not return after allowing two goals on 11 shots in the first period. Ottawa's 5-1 after a 4-1 win over New Jersey. The Wild doubled the Knights 4-2. Moose Jaw blanks Edmonton 4-0 in WHL action. It's your 98 CKHD Sports. I'm Ballsy.
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1: Your 98 CKHD farm forecast, clearing near noon, the high 8. Clear tonight, the low minus 3. And sunny tomorrow, the high 10. I'm Wendy Gray on 98 CKHD.
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Hit Radio 98 CKHD plays the Set of Boys' biggest variety. Jeff Hayes in the morning, coming at you from the Southland Co-op studio. Well, I read this and I thought, holy cow, that couldn't have been easy, but good on him, and glad everything is working out. Let's say you got a divorce, and then you became legal to do a wedding. Could you do your ex's wedding? Sounds crazy, but it happened. You know the actor Tobey Maguire? He and his wife finalized their divorce quite some time ago. 10 years after they split, 6 years after they filed, and his ex-wife got remarried. And Tobey officiated their ceremony. I couldn't imagine doing an ex-wife's wedding ceremony, but they did. They get along great. She says they travel together, they holiday together, they have birthdays together because of the kids. She says Toby's a great father. He's an incredible ex-husband, and her new husband loves him, and he loves him, and so everything just works. That is pretty cool. This is Bon Jovi.

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12: CKHD Weather. From the South Country Equipment Weather Center, we don't need to worry about any white stuff for a while. High of 7 for today, down to minus 2 tonight. Sunny for the rest of the week. High of 11 tomorrow, 8 with wind on Thursday, sunny and windy 15 on Friday, and we're going to be getting one more nice weekend at least with sunshine Saturday and a high reaching 22.

Vegas and Boys, Vegas Variety, Hit Radio, 98 CKHD. Now that Thanksgiving is over, we look forward to Halloween. The town is going to be having a Halloween party on October 25th here at the Prince of Wales Auditorium, going from 1 until 4, absolutely free. Lots of stuff going on, including a slime bar. Lots of fun with Halloween on the way. It's Jerry Rafferty from Hit Radio, 98 CKHD.

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I'm Jeff Hayes. Are you like me, feeling the effects of the tryptophan? You know what they say, when you eat the turkey, you feel dopey. And I'm going to be that way for the next couple days, because plenty of leftovers to be eaten. Hey, Carly Kincaid is standing by at 10. Here's Madonna, 98 CKHD.

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3: Just after 10 o'clock, I'm Carly Kincaid playing Assiniboia's Biggest Variety. Coming up, we're going to talk about the most popular toy of the year on number one.

biggest variety hit radio, 98CKHD. I'm Carly Kincaid. Now that Thanksgiving is done, we can start thinking about Christmas. I mean, there's Halloween in there, but let's talk about Christmas, okay? Because the most popular toy of the year has been announced. And remember the Tickle Me Elmo phase where you couldn't get Tickle Me Elmo? You may not have that problem this year. So the most popular toy, Buttface. It's a squishy doll type thing. Now, its name is not actually Buttface. It's Chester Cheeks, but it's a naked backside with a face and hands and feet and hair, and it's mostly a face. Okay, it's wearing underwear or maybe it's shorts. I don't know. It's also wearing headphones for some reason. But why the kids like it? Chester Cheeks makes a variety of fart noises when you squeeze him. It's not that expensive. It's only like $30 or something. So if you've got a kid that might enjoy it, you can't really go wrong. Link 182 98 CKH.

KHD. The GSD Boo Bash is happening this Saturday. You can put on your costume. 1 o'clock, head to St. George's Catholic Hall. 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That's the cutoff, okay? Just so they've got all the stuff and enough for everyone. 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We got

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13: From the South Country Equipment Weather Center, sun and cloud and wind.

HD. Nickelback has just announced the Everything Under the Sun tour. They've got a bunch of Canadian dates, which is fantastic to see. 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

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Big congratulations and a belated happy birthday to Kyla Cranfield of Limerick, celebrated on October 7th. She's also our local celebrity birthday of the month. We've teamed up with Cal Tire, where one birthday every month gets the spotlight with a large pizza from Trifon's Pizza, a chance to spin the wheel in the studio with Cal Tire for a wheel rotation and oil change combo. 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
3: Just after 11 o'clock, I'm Carly Kincaid playing Assiniboia's biggest variety. Coming up, we're going to talk about what some people are doing to try to find love on number one.

Boy's Biggest Variety, Hit Radio 98 CKHD. Hope you had a great long weekend. I'm Carly Kincaid. Now, if you found love, what did you do to meet that special person? And if you haven't, what are you doing? Are you swiping up and down and left and right? Well, apparently 64% of Gen Zers have tried at least one spiritual or psychic practice to improve their love lives. Nearly one in five paid for a spell or ritual through platforms like Etsy or TikTok. I don't know anybody that has done this, but tarot cards are apparently the most popular, and that is a thing, okay? But nearly a third of all of these people admitted that they would keep their spiritual dating habits a secret from a potential partner. Well, no kidding. It's kind of a red flag.

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Assiniboia's biggest variety, hit radio, 98 CKHD. I'm Carly Kincaid, the town of Assiniboia, hosting a Halloween party Sunday the 25th from 1 until 4 at the Prince of Wales Auditorium. So put your costumes on and go have some fun. It's free. Everyone's invited. There's bouncy houses and kids' games and activities. And this is the selling feature for me, okay? It also has a slime bar.

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10: From the South Country Equipment Weather Center, sun and cloud, wind and 7 today. Tomorrow, sun 11, and Thursday, another sunny day and a high of 8. CKHD.

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Hope you had a great Thanksgiving long weekend. I'm Carly Kincaid. So we went to my sister-in-law's for our big family meal, and it was lovely, but she texted before we got there, and she said, so the furnace isn't working. It should be okay, but bring a sweater. So I brought a sweater, I brought slippers, and by the time we got there, it was fixed. And it turns out that they have a squirrel living outside their house. This squirrel had been hoarding pine cones and had a pretty big pile, actually, but had started to stuff them into one of the vents that comes out of the house. And when this vent got plugged up, the furnace was like, oh, we are not working now. So once they realized what the actual problem was and were able to clear all the pine

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The Willow Bunch Fire Department celebrating 100 years of service. So Saturday the 24th at St. Ignace Parish Hall in Willow Bunch. Cocktails, supper, cabaret, and there's going to be supper entertainment and cabaret entertainment. So you've got a full night of fun, and you'll be supporting the Willow Bunch Fire Department. Tickets are $30 for supper, $30 for the cabaret, or $50 for both. You do have to book supper by the 18th, though, so keep that in mind. They just want to make sure that they're cooking enough for everyone. Tickets and information at 306-640-5230.

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just after 12 noon. I'm Carly Kincaid playing Assiniboia's Biggest Variety. Coming up, we're going to talk about Spider-Man. On number one.

Lights are still on in the fields across Saskatchewan tonight. 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

Boy's Biggest Variety, Radio 98 CKHD. It's Eddie Money. Think I'm in love. I'm Carly Kincaid. Well, remember last week we talked about some of the most popular Halloween costumes from over the years. And in 2002, it was Spider-Man. Now, my son, when he was really little, he had a Spider-Man costume. And I don't remember if it started out as a Halloween costume or just an everyday costume, because you never know, right? Well, hundreds of Marvel fans clearly kept their costumes and put them on for New York City's Comic-Con in an attempt to break a Guinness World Record. So they wanted to have the largest gathering of people dressed as Spider-Man. Organizers have not yet released an official count from the event, but did acknowledge that the final tally was just short of the current record of 685 participants. So they didn't break the record. I'm guessing they will try to do it again. So they should just hold on to those costumes. Depeche Mode, Enjoy the Silence. 98.

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Well, if you're into art, or someone you know is into art, or maybe you have no idea, you could be into art once you see all of this very cool stuff. The La Flèche Annual Art Show is happening on the 24th and 25th at the La Flèche Community Hall, featuring local artists with canvas art on display. Admission is free, except there is a wine and cheese on the Saturday night, and that's $10. So keep that in mind, but it makes sense. It's wine and cheese, right? If you want more information, you can get in touch with Debbie at 306-472-7014.

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8: weather. From the South Country Equipment Weather Center, sun and cloud and wind. Today, 7 the high. Tomorrow, sunshine 11 and Thursday, sunny skies and a high of 8. CKHD.

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3: Just after 1 o'clock, I'm Carly Kincaid playing Assiniboia's Biggest Variety. Coming up, we're going to talk about $85 million on number one.

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Well, do you buy lottery tickets? Because if you do, imagine winning $85 million. I can't even wrap my head around that. I think if I won it, you wouldn't see me for a while. Well, the Lotto Max jackpot, it wasn't won on Friday, which means that it's now reached a massive record. This is the largest ever available in Canada across all brands, $85 million tonight. So if you've got a ticket, I wish you luck. Now, if nobody wins tonight's Lotto Max, it will jump to $90 million. However, in the grand scheme of things, there's not much of a difference between $85 and $90 million, right? Just an extra $5 million bucks between friends.

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Big congratulations to Robin Christo. He won $324 with the Kinsmen Club of Assiniboia's Chase the Ace, but he did not draw the Ace of Spades, which means that the jackpot tomorrow starts at $4,864 with 46 cards left in the deck. 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
11: Sun and cloud and wind in 7 today. Tomorrow, sunshine 11, and Thursday, sunny skies and a high of 8.

Victoria's biggest variety hit radio, 98 CKHD. I have always loved that song, 8 Seconds, Kiss You When It's Dangerous. I'm Carly Kincaid. There's a national day for everything, and today happens to be National No Bra Day. So I think if you are someone who typically wears a bra, you probably should continue to wear it for the next little while. But when you get home, you can certainly take it off and celebrate. 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

Church in Michael's Drift After 2. Plenty Cinnaboy's biggest variety. Who had a big old Thanksgiving winter storm on their bingo card? Coming up on number one.

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play the Cineboy's biggest variety hit radio, 98 CKHD, with Gautier and Somebody That I Used to Know. How you doing, Chin Michaels? Here are the colors of fall, the beautiful reds and oranges, and the white of snow. Oh, man, who had that on their bingo card, right? The big old Thanksgiving winter storm. I guess it's a fall storm officially, but here's hoping you didn't have to be out driving on the weekend. I mean, it looks like we're through the worst of it, but that was not very nice. There was snow, there was ice, poor visibility, even cows getting out of their pastures. Just a bit of a mess out there. It looks like we're in for some sunshine. In fact, by the end of the week, by the weekend, Environment Canada says 22. Now, this is a very much believe it when I see it scenario, but it's got to be an improvement over the long weekend. That was nasty. Well, here's hoping you had a great feast and lots to be thankful for with Hit Radio 98 CKHD.

Point of Cinnaboy's biggest variety hit radio, 98 CKHD with Dishwalla, Counting Blue Cards. Hello, it's Shane Michaels here, and I had a chance to see my granddaughters over the long weekend. That was very sweet. They're at that age where they're just a hilarious bundle of fun, and got to ask them about Halloween. They're very excited. Disney princesses, yeah, that's the costume of choice for that age. By the way, big Halloween party coming up with the town of Assiniboia, hosting the fun on the 25th of October. Goes 1 to 4 at the Prince of Wales Auditorium. It's free to attend, and everybody is invited to get dressed up and come on out. Check out the bouncy castles, kids' games and activities, slime bar, and plenty more. 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
4: From the South Country Equipment Weather Center, we're looking at clearing today. Yes, a high of 7, minus 2 overnight, sunny tomorrow 11, and long-range forecast sunshine and 22 by Saturday.

Assiniboia's biggest variety hit radio, 98 CKHD 5440, Ocean Pearl. How you doing? Shane Michaels here, back after another stint with the doctors and the nurses. I am a perfect example, the poster child for one of those guys who goes, it's nothing, it'll blow over in a couple of days. You know the guys, right? No. It's just a broken limb, or it's just some kind of infection. Started about a year and a half ago. Started about a year and a half ago.

That's it, boys. Biggest Variety Hit Radio 98 CKHD with Harlequin and the Sweet Things in Life. It's Shane Michaels here. Hey, we can always take a moment or two and salute our first responders. The Willow Bunch Fire Department has a 100-year anniversary coming up October 24th, and it's a great opportunity to thank them and pay respect. It's going to be at the St. Ignace Parish Church in Willow Bunch. Cocktails 6, dinner at 7, cabaret at 9. It's a full-on party with Gord Gellner, Cabaret Entertainment, Bricks and Bones. Tickets $30 a piece. That includes your dinner and supper. Must be booked by October 18th, by the way. Tickets and info, 306-640-5230 with Hit Radio 98 CKHD.

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Are you doing it, Shane? Here just after 3, playing City Boy's Biggest Variety. As you know, we all need the moisture. However, in Vegas, it's a bit ridiculous.

Hey, Cinnaboy's biggest variety hit radio 98 CKHD with AC/DC. You shook me all night long. How you doing? It's Shane Michaels here, and anybody who's lived in southern Saskatchewan long enough knows that moisture is pretty important. You almost live and die by it, particularly when it comes to the ag industry. So those people who live in Vegas, a desert, do like the moisture. But that was a bit much. Yeah, massive storms up and down the west coast of the U.S., actually as far as Puerto Vallarta, up through Cabo, into Southern California, and Las Vegas. Yeah, some wild pictures emerging out of Las Vegas, where there was a subtropical storm that dumped a couple of feet of water on Las Vegas in one night. All sorts of roads and bridges and walkways. I mean, you can get a canoe in there, no problem. And it's a good thing that our big Halloween party with Metallica is put off until Halloween, because even right around the Sphere, there's no access. Unless you have hip waders on, Las Vegas is underwater. Las Vegas is sinking. 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

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There's Paul Carrick. Don't shed a tear. How you doing? It's Shane Michaels here for those lovers of the arts. There's a big show coming up on the weekend. Lafesh Community Hall features local artists, canvas art display, free admission. Saturday, there's a wine and cheese get together at 7 o'clock, only $10, and it's a free open house after that at 10 a.m. to 3 p.m. Coffee and goodies on the go. So why not swing by? 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More details, call Deb 306-472-7014 with Hit Radio 98 CKHD.

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4: weather. From the South Country Equipment Weather Center, we're looking at clearing today with a high of 7, clear minus 2 overnight. Sunny at 11 degrees for a decent Wednesday and Saturday. Environment Canada says up to 22.

Plenty City Boys' biggest variety hit radio, 98 CKHD, Girlfriend from Avril Lavigne. Hey, Shane here. Maybe you're looking to get a little activity in your life. Maybe firm things up. Maybe have some fun. Something coming around called the Pound Rockout Workout. It's coming to Assiniboia. What's the deal? So it's a high-energy workout that kind of feels like a rock concert. You know, when the mood gets you with the music. No experience needed, no pressure. Be ready to have fun and rock. And free classes in October starting Thursday, 5:30, and then as well on Monday. There's only 16 spots per class, limited availability. It's at the Stride Studio in Assiniboia, 401 First Avenue East. It sounds like a lot of fun. Sounds like something up my alley, the Pound Rockout Workout. And it's Huey Lewis in the news with the power of love on Hit Radio 98.

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It's Shane Michaels here. I see in the time that I was off, the Kinsman Club Chase the Ace has jumped up substantially. The jackpot now over $4,000, 864 to be precise, 46 cars in the deck, so it's growing quickly. And as always, 121 Steakhouse and Lounge, 7:30 Wednesday night. 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
2: Hey, Chane here. Just after 4, plenty suitable is biggest Ronnie. What's the one item on the Thanksgiving table you have to have on number one?

latest Little Boy's biggest variety hit radio, 98 CKHD, and no doubt it's my life. How you doing? It's Shane here, and yeah, I spent a little bit of time in the hospital, so I didn't really have a choice on the menu for Thanksgiving. Showed up, and there was no turkey. Well, you know, you can't be too picky, you can't be fussy. Turned out to be ham, which is okay. It's down the list for me compared to turkey, but there was stuffing, so I was happy. That's the one item I have to have on my Thanksgiving table. What about you? 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

Ladies and boys, biggest variety hit radio, 98 CKHD. Colin James, keep on loving me, baby. Shane Michaels here. More blues on the way, by the way. Kenny Wayne Shepherd. But I did want to share with you another Halloween party happening this Saturday at the Assiniboia Museum. They're going to do two events and one location, of course, at the museum. So 1 to 4, there's a spooky Halloween. Everyone is welcome. Fun and games. Kids will love this one. And then they're going to do a movie night starting at 6:15, goes till 8:15. Face paint and all kinds of cool things for the kids to do. Both events support the Salvation Army Food Bank, so they ask you to bring a food donation for a discounted admission. By the way, kids 12 and under must be accompanied by an adult at both events. So it's happening this weekend at the Assiniboia Museum. A little Halloween party in the afternoon, a little spooky movie in the evening. Blue on Black, Kenny Wayne Shepherd. 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
6: From the South Country Equipment Weather Center, we're looking at clearing in 7 today, clear minus 2 overnight, sunny at 11 tomorrow, and long-range forecast 22 by Saturday.

Plenty of Cinnaboy's biggest variety hit radio, 98 CKHD with Saga. And on the loose, how you doing it, Shane Michaels here. It was a kind of a football weekend for me as I watched a bunch of CFL and an NFL game that was just legendary. Seattle and San Francisco, what a game that was. Unfortunately, the Rough Riders falling to Montreal once again. Montreal's just had the Rough Riders number this year. And playoffs, now, hey, we had a Grey Cup last year. Can't win them every year. So we'll rejig.

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How's it going? It's Jay Michaels here, playing the Cineway's biggest variety. And coming up, news of the biggest jackpot in Canadian history on number one.

latest Little Boy's biggest variety hit radio 98 CKHD with Smash Mouth, and I'm a believer in winning big. How you doing? It's Shin Michaels here. The Lotto Max jackpot is in the spotlight these days because there is no winner on Friday night, meaning next draw will be the largest Lotto draw in Canadian history. What would you do with $85 million? That's an obscene amount of money. I mean, when we talk about businesses and governments deficit and all that stuff, it's like, oh, drop in the bucket. But for you and I, $85 million, well, that would go a long ways. I know our kids and our friends and relatives and maybe even some of our enemies would have a field day. Will it inspire you to go out and buy a ticket even though you don't normally buy one, though? 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

playing the Cineboy's biggest variety hit radio, 98 CKHD, with NSYNC and Tearing Up My Heart. It's Shane Michaels here. Oh, it's a good heartwarming story about NSYNC and a lot of those boy bands who were really taken advantage of by scummy managers back in the day. NSYNC had this guy named Ron Perlman, and he absolutely ripped them off the first 3 or 4 years. $35 a day, that's what he paid the guys on the tour. Nowadays, they're all worth like $20 million and basically sell out their tours everywhere they go. As for Ron Perlman, he died in prison. It's Brian Adams. 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
1: These new green peas are made for the prairies. CDC Husky is the highest yielding green pea in the North and South, and CDC Rider delivers yields similar to CDC Amarillo. Both have very good standability, or better, with good resistance to seed coat breakage and bleaching, and moderate resistance to fusarium root rot. New varieties, same fields, better yields. 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
8: weather. From the South Country Equipment Weather Center, we're looking at clearing today, high 7, clear minus 2 overnight, sunny 11 degrees tomorrow, and long-range forecast, we're looking at 22 by Saturday.

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Hey, how's it going? 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

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Hey, it's Shane Michaels. Time to get in action, work off a little of that Thanksgiving feasting. I hope you have a great evening. Thanks for tuning in. I'll talk to you again tomorrow. Be safe, and it looks like we're going to get some sunshine finally after that crazy long weekend weather forecast. 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